start, and it's dear, it's so good. Nothing else can replace just your slightest embrace. 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

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And I know it's stupid to be mad about the boy. 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
1: E quando lo facevo, quando lo si faceva ai tempi, era e parlava di me.

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A distant morning of a train seems to pass.

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Don't worry. It will soon pass, whatever it is. 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

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Gonna make these women jump and shout.